0: One more right away.
1: Yeah, we'll do another one right away. It's just hitting it, that's all. It's just hitting the spots, you know. Everything felt great, the rhythm and everything.
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Dance to the music that the DJ plays. Well, all right. And then the lights come on, yeah, like you knew they would. Is that cold?

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3: Relax and listen to the music of the night.

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People once oppressed now have wings and voices and are making choices. From deprivation's edge, the course of violence spreads and engulfs the conscience of reaction. The press fuels the fire. Bright wings catch the wire. And plan their morbid passions. The paper vilifies them. The village of demonized men. But nothing that is said about them could be worse than where they've been. Can't permit you, Mr.

And she remembered how she once held his hand. The strength and time would soon make him a man. But the measure of men is much different than them. And the changing face of adolescence will lose track of him.